0: September 1948.
1: This is Radio New Zealand. The time in New Zealand is just 1 minute past seven on the evening of Monday, the 27th of September, the day on which we celebrate New Zealand's Dominion Day. You are listening to the official opening program of Radio New Zealand from our studios in Wellington, the capital city.

candy. 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You make mistakes, say that goes double. 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

0: A beretvás pasztilla a legmakacsabb fejfájást is elmulasztja.
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Won't you tell me how you make success? How? 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I tried the same, but I had to give up. Won't you tell me how to make some bucks? How? Won't you tell me why I'm always broke like hell? 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Your luckness never seems to stop. 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

0: A Szabad Magyar Rádió hívja a magyar hallgatót.
1: Extra, extra, extra good news. 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

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You brought a new kind of love to me. If the Sandman brought me dreams of you, I'd want to sleep my whole life through. 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And yet, you will understand that underneath it all, you're a maid, and I'm only a man. 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
0: Yes, indeedy, man. I really kicked the gong around
1: on
0: there.
1: You did, man.
0: I had a ball on there, man.
1: Was Razzle there?
0: Old Razzle there kicking. Man, that cat was high.
1: Was he?
0: High, man, with mellows or shallow.
1: Was old Sammy there?
0: Yeah, old Sammy was there mugging too, man.
1: I know he was,
0: yeah,
1: man.
0: The chick called over in the corner saying, ah, it's a killer dilla. A killer dilla from
1: killer
0: the villa.
1: Well, listen to him, man. Guess what the cat was saying.
0: Fuck him, the soul, I am. Oh, I am. I'm born nine.
1: Man, was them cats talking like that? Man, I can't make it.
0: Man, I can't make it.

0: Now, history's strong for Charlies and has shown what those boys can do. You've heard, of course, of Body Prince Charles, who burnt the cakes at Waterloo, and Charlie Dickens and Charlie Chap, Charlie this and Charlie that. 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
1: Oh, swing, Mr. Charlie, just swing, Mr. Charlie. 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

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Everything stops for tea. 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Everything stops for tea.

September 1948. 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The time in New Zealand is just 1 minute past seven on the evening of Monday, the 27th of September, the day on which we celebrate New Zealand's Dominion Day. 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

0: A Szabad Európa Rádió a 25, 31, 41 és 49 méteres rövid hullámon.
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I'm gonna be a witch.

When the rain is pattering helter-skelter and the butterflies are caught out in the rain, leafy hollyhocks will murmur, come and shelter until the rainbow shines again. In the heart of every rose a haven, from the pitter-patter, pitter-pat refrain, there's protection from the showers in the sympathetic flowers for the

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Gone the rain, the sky is clear again. 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

0: mintos áprilisi szél. 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
1: Ladies and gentlemen, for the first talking picture that I've ever made in England, I've chosen to sing a song by a British composer, Mr. George Possford, who will play it for me at the piano. When it became known that I was searching for songs by British composers, I received over 2,000 manuscripts in 1 week. Not bad. This one which I've chosen to sing to you, I hope you will like.
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1: 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Tell me the story and I'll see what I can do.
0: Well, I got a new gal that's a real killer diller, but I'm not so sure that she goes for Mr. Miller.
1: That's nothing to worry about. Man, don't you know how to go about finding out?
0: No, you

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Good evening, everybody. You are tuned to the North American service of Radio Moscow, operating in the 19, 25, and 31 meter band.

kicks my tires out, eats my candy, drinks my brandy, the most beautiful girl in the world, the most beautiful star in the world, isn't Garson, isn't Dietrich, but the sweet trick, who can make me believe it's a beautiful world. 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

September 1948. This is Radio New Zealand. The time in New Zealand is just 1 minute past seven on the evening of Monday, the 27th of September, the day on which we celebrate New Zealand's Dominion Day. 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